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0: 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Only know you love her when you let her go. And you let her go.
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Remix. Off the corner with the money, I got a bird. 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

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And I think to myself, why now? Why me?

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1: It's been a minute since I called you, just to hear the answer phone. Yeah, I know that you won't get this, but I'll leave a message so I'm not alone.